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3: 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What's it like up there, Jesse?
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19: 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I'm your host, Renee Garza Jr., bringing you the Sports Minute. In the MLB, with the Silver Boot Series already in the books, the Texas showdown between the Houston Astros and the Texas Rangers continues as they are tied for first place in the American League West. The Houston Astros could not get a Game 2 win against the Kansas City Royals last night. Astros 2, Royals 5. Game 3, Royals vs. Astros, tonight. The Texas Rangers got a Game 2 victory, winning the series against the Boston Red Sox last night. Red Sox 3, Rangers 7. Game 3, Red Sox versus Rangers, tonight. On Fox, it's NFL Sunday as Jalen Hurts and the Philadelphia Eagles go up against Cam Ward and the Tennessee Titans. Then it's Jaden Daniels and the Washington Commanders versus Dak Prescott and the Dallas Cowboys. And that wraps up your Sports Minute. I'm your host, Renee Garza Jr. for Q94.5, all rock, all the time.
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9: 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Come in, Mr. Rubin, sir.
10: This is Cold Air Home Base. What's it like up there, Jesse?
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9: Here we go, sir. How to land.
10: What's it say?
9: 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I tore out the next page. Remember that paper airplane, sir?
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0: Jesse?
1: Amazing, sir. I'm so glad I came up with the idea of a cold air balloon.
0: Well, I did tell you to get us noticed.
1: Oh, they noticed, sir. I'm throwing paper airplanes from up here. Everyone's waving.
0: Don't forget to wave back, Jesse. You're our ambassador of goodwill.
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0: If you say so.
1: And it's so easy to fly. Just hit this button. And up we go.
0: Sounds like nothing could possibly go wrong.
1: Just wish I knew how to land this thing.
0: Read the manual.
1: Great idea, sir. Let's see here. Congratulations on your purchase of the SkyMaster 5000 hot air balloon.
0: Maybe skip ahead a bit.
2: Call Cold Air because we can.
1: Here we go, sir. How to land.
0: What's it say?
1: Oh, no. I tore out the next page. Remember that paper airplane, sir?
0: Well, what goes up, Jesse?
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Ain't it funny how the night moves, when you just don't seem to have as much to lose. 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

all alone one Sunday morning with this song stuck in my head. And in that moment, something or someone spoke to me. They said there was still a verse that needed to be written for this song. And to get up and write it down. There's a book that's sitting in your house somewhere that could use some dusting off. There's a man who died for all our sins.

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1: 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Come in, Mr. Rubin, sir.
2: This is Cold Air Home Base. What's it like up there, Jesse?
1: Amazing, sir. 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
1: 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Everyone's waving.
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1: Here we go, sir. 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
2: What's it say?
1: 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I tore out the next page. Remember that paper airplane, sir?
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2: 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Come in, Mr. Rubin, sir.
3: This is Cold Air Home Base. What's it like up there, Jesse?
2: Amazing, sir. I'm so glad I came up with the idea of a cold air balloon.
3: Well, I did tell you to get us noticed.
2: 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I'm throwing paper airplanes from up here. Everyone's waving.
3: Don't forget to wave back, Jesse. You're our ambassador of goodwill.
2: And since Cold Air specializes in keeping all the hot air out of your home, this balloon is the perfect symbol for keeping you cool.
3: If you say so.
2: 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Just hit this button. And up we go.
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3: Read the manual.
2: Great idea, sir. 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
3: Maybe skip ahead a bit.
4: Call Cold Air because we can.
2: Here we go, sir. How to land.
3: What's it say?
2: Oh, no. I tore out the next page. Remember that paper airplane, sir?
3: Well, what goes up, Jesse?
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6: 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Childhood cancers make up less than 1% of all cancers diagnosed each year. About 11,000 children in the U.S. under the age of 15 will be diagnosed with cancer in 2019. Many cancers in children are found early, but cancers in children can be hard to recognize right away because early symptoms are often like those caused by much more common illnesses or injuries. Cancer in childhood is not common, but it's important to have your child checked by a doctor if they have unusual signs or symptoms that do not go away, such as an unusual lump or swelling, unexplained paleness and loss of energy, easy bruising, an ongoing pain in one area of the body, limping, unexplained fever or illness that doesn't go away, frequent headaches, often with vomiting, sudden eye or vision changes, sudden unexplained weight loss. Most of these symptoms are much more likely to be caused by something other than cancer, such as an injury or infection. Still, if your child has any of these symptoms, see a doctor so that the cause can be found and treated if needed. This community update has been brought to you by Entravision Communications.

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3: 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It should be a vote that requires 2/3 vote before any property tax increase can ever be imposed on our fellow Texans. 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
4: Protecting homeowners, lowering property taxes. That's Governor Greg Abbott.
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FRQ Harlingen McAllen, Q94.5. 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

0: 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It's a Friday, and we're ready for the weekend. 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

0: 94.5, all rock, all the time. Rock and roll, James, on a Friday. You got any energy for the weekend? Are you like your gas tank is on E every Friday and the weekend? You just can't muster up any energy to do anything with your family or with your girl or anything? You're just tired, sluggish, gain weight, getting fat, man. Having trouble tying your shoelaces. You got to take care of those problems because they're going to haunt you at the end. You know what I mean? Later on in life. Why don't you do it today? 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Make an appointment. Go get some blood work. Find out where your health is and where your testosterone levels are at. If your testosterone levels are at a therapeutic level, you're taking a preventative measure of getting sick. Because it strengthens your body. You need to give them a call, make an appointment, and then, of course, your sex drive goes through the roof. You start waking up with Woodrow again. So give them a call today, make an appointment, change that life up. Let's go. Let's get some energy. We got the weekend to roll with.
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7: 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What's it like up there, Jesse?
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0: Q94.5, all rock, all the time, rock and roll. James, it's Friday, September 18th. Almost done with September. Two more days for summer, and then it's fall. Might have some rain today, so be careful, and, you know, hopefully we'll get a cool front soon. Cool us down a bit. It's been hot. So I'm playing some Jimi Hendrix because 56 years ago, on this day, 1970, he was pronounced dead on arrival at St. Mary Abbott's Hospital in London at the age of 27 after, as they say, choking on his own vomit. Hendrix left the message, "I need help bad, man," on his manager's answer phone earlier that night. Rumors and conspiracy theories grew up around Hendrix's death. Eric Burdon claimed Jimmy had committed suicide, but that's contradicted by reports that he was in a good frame of mind. In 2009, a former Animals roadie published a book claiming that Jimmy's manager had admitted to him that he arranged the murder of Hendrix since the guitarist wanted out of his contract. So, but either way, one of the greatest and most influential guitarists in rock and roll history died on this day 56 years ago. 50 years ago, 1976, one-hit wonders Wild Cherry started a three-week run at number one on the U.S. singles chart with "Play That Funky Music, White Boy." Remember that song? Everybody knows that tune, even rockers. The song started life as a B-side because you had a 45 record, right? And the A-side was the single, and the B-side was just another one that they wanted to test out. And boy, it's still around. 43 years ago, 1983, Kiss appeared without their makeup for the first time during an interview on MTV promoting the release of their newest album, Lick It Up. And everybody was watching because nobody really knew what they looked like. If Kiss had begun around now, they'd be exposed right away on the internet. You know? Back then, it was a little harder. All right, we've got more rock and roll coming up. Plenty of it right here on Q94.5, all rock, all the time. It's Friday.
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3: Defending trans Texans is something we have to do every day.
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0: Man, what a song. Epic. Can you imagine seeing Peter Frampton in 1975 or 76, 77 performing that song? Right in his prime, right? What an amazing jam. It's reminding me of Freebird as well, the Freebird Live. It's like those long rock and roll jams that made it on the radio. So some Peter Frampton. Frampton Comes Alive, one of the greatest live albums in rock history. We've got a great show coming up on October 4th. It's a comedy show. Joe Coy will be performing at the Burt Ogden Arena. 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The 4th of October. 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

0: Good morning, Rio Grande Valley. Happy Friday. It's officially the weekend. Robin Gwen here from Fox News, giving you that full weather update. Now for today, we are expecting that high percentage possibility chance of rain, with that percentage right now standing at a 45%. Highs for today will be reaching 97 degrees. And if you do have those nightly plans for this evening, those temperatures are estimated to be dropping down to 78 degrees. I do want to mention, if that rain does catch you while you're on the road, to drive with extra precaution, be extra vigilant out there, and make sure that you aren't driving too fast on those slippery roads. For more information on these weather conditions, be sure to tune in weekday mornings at 8:30, midday at 12:30, and every night at 9, only here on Fox News, Rio Grande Valley. I'm Robin Gwen, wishing you a great and safe weekend.
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0: Q94.5, all rock all the time. Rock and roll, James. Some Lynyrd Skynyrd Saturday night special. We've got Monster Jam coming back. If you've never been to a Monster Jam event, you gotta go. You'll be blown away. Take your kids. Take your dad. Take your grandpa. Man, they'll love it. Your grandfather will probably trip out because he's probably never, ever seen anything like that. Maybe even your dad, dude. I mean, those trucks are amazing. They'll be going like, ¿Cómo hacen eso? I'm serious. So it's happening October 10th and 11th, 2 days, man, multiple shows. Go to BurtOgdenArena.com. Get your Monster Jam tickets today, okay? That way you won't be left out. And they also got a pit thing where you can go in and walk around, take pictures with a truck before the show starts. It's really, really cool, man. And they've got some cool merch, too. And when I went, one more thing. When I went the first time, I didn't realize how many fans bought the merch of Gravedigger and all that. It's really, really cool, man. Monster Jam, Q94.5.
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5: Defending trans Texans is something we have to do every day.
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21: 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The

0: Okay, okay. I have to admit I snuck that one in. It's a rocking song, man, if you ask me. I mean, the lyrics. You had the Dom Perignon in your hand and a spoon up your nose. I mean, you know, rock and roll, man. Billy Joel, Big Shot. Hey, we've got a comedy show coming up October 4th. Joe Coy will be performing at the Burt Ogden Arena. 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It's going to be a lot of fun, man. That guy is one of the biggest comedy acts in the nation right now. Joe Coy, right here in our own backyard. Get your tickets, and we'll see you at that show.
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1: 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Traffic through Dallas, Austin, and San Antonio. Now her traffickers are in prison because Ken Paxton put them there. 40 years for the trafficker, 20 years for the woman who posted the ads online. 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Prosecutor, dad, attorney general, Ken Paxton for U.S. Senate. 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
24: Here's Governor Greg Abbott on his plan to control property taxes.
25: The state of Texas does not impose a property tax. 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You should have a say on whether or not your property taxes go up. It should be a vote that requires 2/3 vote before any property tax increase can ever be imposed on our fellow Texans. 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
24: Protecting homeowners, lowering property taxes. That's Governor Greg Abbott.
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Q94.5, all rock, all the time, rock and roll, James, BTO, Bachman Turner Overdrive. On tour, they've added some more tours for 2027, or some more dates to the tour for 2027, New Zealand and Australia. But they will begin here in the United States of America, January 7th, Orlando, Florida, Hard Rock Live. Now, the only Texas show I see here is the Tobin Center on January 17th. I've never seen BTO. I grew up with their music. And they also do a favorite song of mine that Crocus redid. Stayed Awake All Night. Stayed Awake All Night. Remember that song from Crocus? Well, that's a BTO song. So they're going to be performing at the Tobin Center in San Antonio. That place is beautiful. It's an amazing theater. I actually met David Robinson there. I went to go see. I've been to a couple of shows there, but one of the best shows I went to there was the Almon Betts Family Revival. Dwayne Betts, which is Dickie Betts' son, and Devon Almon, that's Greg Almon's son, and they're spitting images of their dad and play exactly like them and sing like them. It's incredible. And they bring in a whole bunch of other musicians and artists to perform with them. It's fantastic. As a matter of fact, they're going to be at the Fillmore New Orleans on the 18th of December, and I bought some tickets. I'm taking my uncle and my dad, so we should have some fun over there. But anyway, I might go to this show, January 17th, San Antonio, Tobin Center, BTO. Hell yeah. Q94.

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17: Good morning, Rio Grande Valley. Happy Friday. It's officially the weekend. Robin Gwen here from Fox News giving you that full weather update. Now for today, we are expecting that high percentage possibility chance of rain, with that percentage right now standing at a 45%. Highs for today will be reaching 97 degrees. And if you do have those nightly plans for this evening, those temperatures are estimated to be dropping down to 78 degrees. I do want to mention, if that rain does catch you while you're on the road, to drive with extra precaution, be extra vigilant out there, and make sure that you aren't driving too fast on those slippery roads. For more information on these weather conditions, be sure to tune in weekday mornings at 8:30, midday at 12:30, and every night at 9, only here on Fox News, Rio Grande Valley. I'm Robin Gwen, wishing you a great and safe weekend.
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0: 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James, U.S. Border Patrol is hosting a hiring event at the Workforce Solutions office. You can go Tuesday, September 22nd at the Edinburgh office, and Monday, September 28th at the South McAllen office. All events take place from 9 a.m. to 12 p.m., so it's a three-hour deal. General requirements: be a United States citizen with valid license, 1 year full-time work experience, or a bachelor's degree with a 3.0 GPA. Resided in the United States 3 out of the last 5 years, be between the ages of 18 and 40. Veterans can apply for an age waiver as well. So go check it out, man. You can become part of the U.S. Border Patrol. 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
10: What do we really know about James Tallarico? Tallarico said,
11: defending Trans Texas is something we have to do every day.
10: Tallarico supported using taxpayer dollars for sex change surgeries on young children, claimed denying your child's gender identity is abusive, said the trans community needs abortion care too, and even called Jesus a radical feminist and said God is non-binary.
11: Defending Trans Texas is something we have to do every day.
10: But it gets worse. James Tallarico voted to allow biological men access to women's bathrooms in schools and for biological boys to play in girls' sports, saying some things are more important than fair competition in sports.
11: Defending Trans Texas is something we have to do every day.
10: Radical liberal James Tallarico, for they, them, not you. Texas PAC is responsible for the content of this advertising, paid for by Texas PAC, not authorized by any candidate or candidates committee. TexasPAC.org.
12: Good morning, Rio Grande Valley. Happy Friday. It's officially the weekend. Robin Gwen here from Fox News, giving you that full weather update. Now for today, we are expecting that high percentage possibility chance of rain, with that percentage right now standing at a 45%. Highs for today will be reaching 97 degrees. And if you do have those nightly plans for this evening, those temperatures are estimated to be dropping down to 78 degrees. I do want to mention, if that rain does catch you while you're on the road, to drive with extra precaution, be extra vigilant out there, and make sure that you aren't driving too fast on those slippery roads. For more information on these weather conditions, be sure to tune in weekday mornings at 8:30, midday at 12:30, and every night at 9, only here on Fox News, Rio Grande Valley. I'm Robin Gwen, wishing you a great and safe weekend.
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0: Q94.5, all rock, all the time, rock and roll, James. We all love going to the movies, you know, and going to the theater, getting some popcorn, some hot dogs, a big old drink, some goobers.
1: Dude, and seeing good movies. Say, did you even know that?
0: Well, yeah.
1: Did you even know that I was going to do the Green Ghost? Or did you, were you just saying that randomly?
0: Well, then,
1: you,
0: of course.
1: Leading in? Oh, I see
0: it's called show prep, Charlie.
1: Oh, okay, you
0: prep your show and then you show your prep. Get a little closer to the mic.
1: Get a little closer.
0: There we go. Charlie Clark Nissan's here with us. And Hyundai.
1: Yeah, and Hyundai. Charlie Clark Nissan now and Hyundai. Charlie Clark Hyundai. Orale. And now we have our sign up there. If you don't see my face, it's not my place. So
0: getting back to this movie, Green Ghost, what a comeback.
1: No, the Green Ghost, it's you know, we came out in 2022 with it, but now I have the Spanish version.
0: But Green Ghost, that character, you created it like decades ago, didn't you?
1: In 2002?
0: Uh-huh.
1: 2002?
0: Yeah.
1: Green Ghost?
0: Yeah, and then you had the series going on television?
1: Yes, I had 30. We produced 30 shows.
0: Yeah.
1: 30.
0: Yeah.
1: Now, let me tell you something, guys. 32 shows.
0: Uh-huh.
1: Now we're talking, when you produce a show, you have to produce it the exact amount of time that the network wants you to have it.
0: Yeah.
1: You have to have 2-3-minute breaks.
0: Yep.
1: It had to be 26 minutes of content, right?
0: A lot of rules.
1: 26 and a half minutes of content, okay? Then you had to have 2-3-minute breaks. Yeah.
0: Yeah.
1: That's it.
0: They got to put the advertisers in between. Yeah,
1: well, and so back then, I didn't have the money to produce the show, okay? Because El Güero Sin Cero fue El Güero Con Cero.
0: Yeah, you were
1: I started with zero, okay? Mm-hmm. So I had the idea. I said, well, how am I going to compete with this other guy who's got, you know, 15 dealerships and got all this money, and I don't have any money? I said, how am I going to get my name out there? And get and also not just be a typical car dealer. I want to do something that made fun, like an alter ego. Imagine an alter ego to Charlie Clark Nissan. So I thought, and I could also give my Nana, make her a character.
0: Hey, what
1: and
0: was the name of that guy that was with you, the big
1: Mexican.
0: Guy? Mexican.
1: Not Mexican.
0: He's a Mexican.
1: Mexican. And so it was Green Ghost of Mexican.
0: Yeah.
1: Obviously, that's symbolic of the brotherhood of our countries together.
0: Yeah, dude.
1: In La Frontera, like protecting the border, protecting our people.
0: What a concept. Total comic book deal, man.
1: With Nana being sort of like the Mexican Mary Poppins.
0: Speaking of Green Ghost, they're having an awesome launch tonight, right?
1: Brownsville tonight at 7 in Brownsville, okay? And then the Green Ghost might be there. And then tomorrow it's going to be from 2 in the afternoon, the matinee in Harlingen, okay? So anybody wants to see it in Harlingen at 2 p.m. and then 7 p.m. at night in Harlingen. Then the last one is going to be Sunday, 2 p.m. matinee at the AMC Theater in Edinburgh and at 7 p.m. at night.
0: Awesome.
1: Okay, so you're going to get a free popcorn and a drink with it if there are any available tickets. But just get in touch with us. Stop by Charlie Clark Nissan or Charlie Clark Hyundai.
0: Yeah.
1: FAR 1605 West Expressway 83 for your tickets.
0: And they're even coming all the way from El Paso, right?
1: Should we go online?
0: Charlie. They're even coming all the way from El Paso to see the movie,
1: right? Yeah, I got Bobby Bone's going to be here.
0: Yeah, get on the mic,
1: man.
0: Bobby. How you doing, man?
2: I'm doing amazing. Amazing. Thank you for having me here.
1: We're sharing it with the Valley now. So
2: yes.
0: Are you originally from El Paso?
2: From El Chuco Town. 48 years. I just turned 48 last week.
0: Well, I'm on 92.3 The Fox over there, bro.
2: Let's go.
0: I'm on every morning.
2: Mike G. That's my boy.
0: Yeah, Mike G. Yeah, for sure, man. Hey, Brent, welcome to the Rio Grande Valley.
2: Thank you so much.
0: You know, like I told Mike G, the Mexican food. A whole lot better.
2: Let's
0: down
2: go,
0: here,
2: baby.
0: All right. Charlie Clark, dude, ladies and gentlemen, go check out his movie Green Ghost in Brownsville, Cinemark, Sunrise Mall, and XD, 7 p.m. today.
1: Charlie Clark Nissan and Charlie Clark today. Orale!
0: And then Harlingen, Cinemark, not 195 Harlingen, from 2 p.m. to 7 p.m. and 7 p.m. Two showings tomorrow at Cinemark 16. And on the 20th in Edinburgh, from 2 p.m. to 7 p.m., I'm gonna hit the show in Edinburgh for sure. Thanks a lot, Charlie, man. They're rushing him out. He's got to go do television. Q94.5, all rock, all the time.
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0: 94.5, all rock all the time. Rock and roll, James, some U2. That does it for me. I'm out of here. Y'all have a great weekend. We'll talk to you on Monday morning.
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11: 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Come in, Mr. Rubin, sir.
12: This is Cole Air Home Base. What's it like up there, Jesse?
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12: Well, I did tell you to get us noticed.
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11: 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Remember that paper airplane, sir?
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15: And now for the bonus round. Who imposes property taxes?
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19: 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It should be a vote that requires 2/3 vote before any property tax increase can ever be imposed on our fellow Texans. 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
8: 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Now her traffickers are in prison because Ken Paxton put them there. 40 years for the trafficker, 20 years for the woman who posted the ads online. 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
1: 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Who imposes property taxes?
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5: 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Only local governments impose property taxes. One of the reasons why your property taxes are going up is because local governments are increasing their spending. So the first thing we got to do is to stop the spending that leads to property tax increases. You should have a say on whether or not your property taxes go up. It should be a vote that requires two-thirds vote before any property tax increase can ever be imposed on our fellow Texans. You're going to be able to live in your home for the rest of your lives without being priced out of it.
4: Protecting homeowners, lowering property taxes. 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
11: Defending trans Texans is something we have to do every day.
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7: 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I'm your host, Renee Garza Jr., bringing you the Sports Minute. In the MLB, the Houston Astros won Game 3 against the Philadelphia Phillies, securing a series win. Phillies 1, Astros 2. The Houston Astros head south to the Big Guava, Tampa Bay, to face off against the Rays in a three-game series. Rays versus Astros, Game 1, tonight. The Texas Rangers could not get a Game 3 victory to take the series against the Seattle Mariners. Rangers 3, Mariners 4. The Texas Rangers head to Arizona for a three-game series against the Diamondbacks. Diamondbacks versus Rangers, Game 1, tonight. On Fox, it's a weekend of sports action. On Saturday night, it's the ARCA Menard Series at Salem Speedway. And on Sunday, the NFL is back with the Atlanta Falcons versus the Pittsburgh Steelers. Then it's the Washington Commanders versus the Philadelphia Eagles. And that wraps up your Sports Minute. I'm your host, Rene Garza Jr. for Q94.5, All Rock, All the Time.
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